0: 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Bremen 4.
1: It doesn't matter if you love him or capital H-I-M. M. Just put your paws up. 'Cause you were born this way,

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Whether you're broke or evergreen, you're black, white, beige, Chola descent, you're Lebanese, you're Orient. Whether life's disabilities left you outcast, but leader teased, rejoice and love yourself today, cause baby, you were born this way.

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1: 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Just put your paws up.

Bremen 4. One day, baby, we'll be old. Well, baby, we'll be old. Think about the stories that we could have told.

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1: It doesn't matter if you love him or capital H-I-M. Just put your paws up.

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Whether you're broke or evergreen, you're black, white, beige, chola descent, you're Lebanese, you're Orient. Whether life's disabilities left you outcast, but leader teased, rejoice and love yourself today, cause baby, you were born this way.

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Your black, white, beige, chola descent. 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
1: It doesn't matter if you love him or capital H-I-M. M-M-M-M-M. Just put your paws up. 'Cause you were born this way.

evergreen. Your black, white, beige, chola, descent. Your Lebanese, your Orient. Whether life's disabilities left you outcast, but leader teased. Rejoice and love yourself today, cause baby, you were born this way.